0: And to, you know, when you look at, first of all, your views, are you the most acceptable thing, pro-Israel acceptable in the Democratic Party today?
1: Well, for, look, I consider myself pro-American, but there's been a change in the, some elements of the party, and it's a change because what's happened and how things have played out have changed.
0: You have been very vocal in your critique of Mayor Mamdani. You wrote in the Wall Street Journal that my party's future isn't Mamdani's New York. Are we Israelis, following this closely, perhaps are we Jews, are we overhyping the Mamdani effect, or are Jewish lives in New York or in general under threat in the U.S. today?
1: I don't support the Democratic Socialists. I don't support people that believe in open borders. And I also don't support people that we're celebrating on October 8th, after all 1,200 people are murdered and killed. 250 people, civilians, are taken hostage. The sexual violence. I don't support celebrating that.
0: For
1: I
0: example, okay, Lisa Chevalier, who was elected for Congress.
1: So I say, when you say to it, I don't think that they're the type of Democrats. I'm about winning. I'm not, I don't give moral victory speeches on election night. I'm a believer in one thing. If you want progressive politics, you got to win. And you got to take a Republican district and make it a Democratic district. I don't believe those people represent the future. And I not only don't think they represent the future, they can't win elections in the states that count for winning the presidency. And without that, it's just after hours music. That's all it is.
0: Let's talk about winning. I mean, you have such a long list of titles, as you said, senior advisor to President Clinton, chief of staff to President Obama, congressman, mayor of Chicago, ambassador of Japan, many titles.
1: You would think that I can't keep a job.
0: I'm asking about the biggest job. Would you want to be president?
1: Well, obviously that doesn't come as a pop quiz question here, which is obviously I'm thinking about it. And I'm thinking hard about it. The one thing I know about leadership, you got to know why you're doing what you're doing and then have the toughness to get it done. If I think I have the answer to that, I'll do it. If I don't, I won't. You know, I can say this, we know each other. My Wikipedia page is fine. It's America's Wikipedia page I'm worried about.
0: So finally, I have to ask you if a Jewish man can become president in America.
1: Yes. Look, I've been elected to Congress in Chicago and mayor of a city where Jewish population is 2%. I believe people will evaluate me based on my character and my background, I do believe the people in America will make a decision. And I know there is anti-Semitism. I've known it my whole life. But there is also, alongside anti-Semitism, people of all faiths who see something about a person, not bigger, not more, but the character of that person.
0: Ambassador Rahm Emanuel, thank you very much for talking.
1: Thank you.
0: בין אם אנחנו אוהבים את זה או לא, אלה הקולות באמריקה, ורם אמנואל מגיע לפה, הוא מהאנשים היותר תומכים בישראל בתוך המפלגה הדמוקרטית. אנחנו יצא להפסקה של דקה אחריה, בלעדי הקלטות לשכת נתניהו. נחשפות, מיד.
2: מיד נשוב למהדורה המרכזית של חדשות 12, ב-103 FM.